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Stick on my night goggles and I stare into the dark.

Your adventures all aboard if you want to ride the oars. 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

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There is a specific velvet sweetness to the air. Once the clock strikes midnight, the frantic, jagged

minutes, you've touched on the meaning of life, the sting of heartbreak, or the beauty of a specific song. In the clubs, you find the communion of the beat. There is something primal and healing about a crowded dance floor at 3 a.m. In the dark, under the strobe lights, ego disappears. You are just one pulse in a

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Time melts, worries vanish. Nothing else matters but this rhythm, this room, this release. And then, after hours of chaos, the sky begins to blush. A soft blue hum creeps in through cracked warehouse walls like the world itself is waking up to join us. We don't stop. 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
1: 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We don't stop. 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
1: No, no, Elder Cunningham, that's not how we do it. 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